Cause the cross put the enemy to shame. And now my song echoes through an empty grave.

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0: Steve Wiggins of Big Ten Revival on the show today. All right, let the songs begin. Russ Taff on lead vocals, Michael Omardian producing. Michael Omardian, 11 Grammys for his production, including Donna Summer, Christopher Cross, Whitney Houston, Steely Dan, the list goes on. He's got some experience. 1979, The Imperials. This is an awesome show opener. Higher Power on the Life Retro Show.

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Scott Jackson's in, slowing down the tempo just briefly. If you like worship songs about cleansing and renewal, I do. This is your song, 1991, Rachel, Rachel, in the River.

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0: Life 100.3 Retro Bride and I Miss the Rain, founded by the brothers Dale and Troy Thompson. Okay, Dale talks about what you need to know about getting into the music business.
1: Well, you have to have a sense of humor. You can't take things too seriously. There's always tomorrow. Question, you know, believe nothing and question everything if you're in this genre. You don't really walk by faith. You just want to get where you're going, faith or not. So it's that type of thing, you know. And, if you start taking yourself too serious, then you'll burn out. You know, we do this to promote the gospel, but, we never were to the point where we were at odds with ourselves about if we should keep doing it because of this and that. We just knew what we were supposed to be doing, and that's why we did it. If God would have sent us elsewhere, we would have did something completely different. But then just trying to stay as healthy as possible and get through this. You know, there's people like John Schlitt and Les Carlson, and, you know, I'm right there, right behind them, and they're still going strong, so... I've never seen a man with as much energy as Les Carlson. He puts us to shame.
0: Dale Thompson of Bride. All right. Watching that interview, he doesn't look like I thought he was going to look like. He got old. It's so weird. Scott Jackson's here with you. If you want to connect, let me know by email, scott@lifeonline.fm. 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

0: Life 100.3 music and lyrics by Bob Hartman. It's Petra, Ready, Willing, and Able. They won the Grammy that year for the best rock gospel album, Unseen Power.
1: I was still in a band that I was trying to, that band I was trying to create for 6 months. And as a baby Christian, I went out on the road. The road is real different. Some dive bars and, right. and just couldn't handle it. Too much temptation, couldn't handle it. Finally left the music scene totally altogether. And started a new life thinking, okay, music is over with me. I had a degree in civil engineering. I was going to be a civil engineer and be a father, a husband, a Christian man. And I figured that was it. And lo and behold, after 5 years, things changed.
0: Did he say civil engineering? I didn't know that. It's John Schlitt, and we're so glad that he came back to music through Petra, right? Oh, yeah. And that, ladies and gentlemen, I got no paper. It's all digital. And that, ladies and gentlemen, wraps up for the Retro Show coming up next week. Stephen.

0: We sell it? Can we get some new recruits to listen to the retro show? Oh, I hope so. Thank you, my people, for keeping this format alive and well, and I will see you here next Saturday morning.
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5: 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I'm Rodney Balkman. Coming up today, we're marking 70 years of the Kingsmen Quartet.
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0: whose name was Charles Matthews, recommended that they change their name since they were no longer All Brothers. And so it was Charles Matthews that came up with the name Kingsman Quartet. And so they made, that was the group. It was Reese McKinney, Raymond McKinney, Lewis McKinney, the three brothers, and then Charles Collier on the tenor, and Charles Matthews playing piano, and he was also a songwriter. So they made their first recording in 56.
1: That's Alan Kendall. Today, the group was made up of Alan Kendall on baritone, Harold Reed on tenor, Brady Jones sings bass and plays piano occasionally, and Josh Davis is their new lead singer. Radine Reese is still the group owner and number one encourager from

0: We did it on our Unstoppable God album. We pulled one out on there. And I hope we keep that a thing for many more years.
1: That's Alan Kendall. For many of you, this album will be a fantastic walk down memory lane. Here are the Kingsmen with I Will Rise Up From My Grave. When

0: That's the Jordan Family Band.
1: Hey, everybody. Tim Lovelace here with jokes that I hear from the road. Do you know why comedians are not scared of sharks? Because sharks won't eat them. They say they taste funny. Keep smiling while you're listening to Rodney Balcom right here on The Gospel Greats.
0: Thanks, Tim Lovelace. Here's the Irwins with their new single called Taste and See.

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0: No matter what we think we've done in life, it doesn't matter what you've been through. You're not too far that God can't reach you. And once you get close, that's when the difference starts happening. But that was probably one of the best picks that they've ever, I think, as far as worded songs. I mean, for me, it's right there where I like a song. And we started to sing it. And man, I stood there behind that microphone, just me and that microphone, and I wasn't talking to that tape. I was talking to God.
1: That's Harold Reed, and here are the Kingsmen with I Forgive Your Sin.

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0: music to these God-inspired words into a very profitable hit. In the clutches of the cross, Mark Lowry. Well, I was trying to be funny, obviously.
1: That's Mark Lowry, and what a song it is. I'm glad he was able to find it. And those are the Southern Gospel headlines for the week. Here's the Mylan Hayes family with Gar-

0: Sometimes he gets too loud. 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Well, that preacher we've got must be the world's most stuck-up man. Well, one of the ladies told me the other day,
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1: No other name given among men whereby we can be saved. It was at the precious name of Jesus that I came into the family of God. The Bible says that if thou shalt believe upon the Lord Jesus Christ, oh, confess him with thy mouth, thou shalt be saved. I'm glad, Ernie, one day I said, I belong to Jesus, and he belongs to me. When that lovely Jim, there's never been another sweeter name. That lovely, lovely name.

0: Kendall talks about their new recording of Is That the Old Ship of Zion?
1: We got the former members of the group, the ones that could come. We invited every one of them, but so many different schedules and some health limitations too. But we ended up with, I think, about 17 or 18 of them in the studio together. And we went in and we recorded a choir on the Old Ship of Zion. And we got together. It was a special time to get all those voices together and kind of blend those voices with ours and just kind of be this, there's always a saying, once a kingsman, always a kingsman. It kind of feels like this godly fraternity, you know, in a lot of ways, and a brotherhood. And it really felt like that in the room. Of course, Greg Fox was crying up and down. Greg's just a softy, but we had it was an incredible time getting to be with those men and people that I grew up listening to.
0: That's Alan.

0: Is that the old Ship of Zion, the Kingsmen Quartet from their new album, Still Jesus? The title track of the album features the group's new lead singer, Alan Kendall, introduces the new member.
1: Josh Davis from Asheville, North Carolina. What a godsend he has been to the Kingsmen. He's a native of Asheville, North Carolina, our home base, member of Trinity Baptist Church. In fact, he is the music ministry assistant to Arthur Rice. And in fact, Arthur was the one who recommended him to us. He contacted me and he said, are you still looking for a lead singer? Because I might have you one. And I said, well, Arthur, are you ready to come back on the bus again? And he said,

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number 19. That was Toby Mac with Lord It Feels Good. Welcome back. It's Michael Onley here with you. Happy August long weekend to you and your family and friends. And what I love about the song that we just heard is that it's a joyful reminder that sometimes the best response to God's good

That's what the cross is for, indeed. Coming in at number 17 on this week's Top 20 Songs of the Week, that was Cade Thompson with That's What the Cross is For. And what a powerful reminder of the greatest act of love in history. The cross changed everything, plain and simple. And because of that sacrifice, we can confidently place every part of our lives into God's hands. And that is exactly what makes this next song so meaningful. Have Your Way is more than just a song. It is a prayer. A prayer that says, God, my plans, my future, my dreams, they're yours. It is an invitation to trust him completely, knowing his ways are always higher than ours. Here she is. It's Katie Nicole with Have Your Way in at number 16 on Life 100.3.

0: on into the number 15 spot. That was Samantha Ebert with 41. Welcome back. Happy August long weekend to you, your family, and friends. And hey, speaking of Samantha Ebert, she knows a thing or two about not only listening to her family and friends for advice and wisdom, but she also really pays close attention to the feedback from her listeners.
1: My goal is to just with every song be kind of real about where I'm at in my current season of life and writing about where I'm at and then sharing it and kind of letting listeners in on that part too. So
0: isn't that great? I love her wisdom and discernment about that. She's saying, you know what? Listen, I know I've got my thoughts. I know what the Lord is thinking, but hey, I appreciate what the listener has to say too.
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0: counting them down. 20, 19, 15, 18. Wait a second. And you thought counting backwards was easy. Don't worry. We'll get it figured out. The top 20 songs of the week with Michael Onley on Life 100.3.
1: Number 13.

At number 13, that was Jeremy Rosado with Keep Holding On. And what an encouraging reminder that no matter what season you're walking through, God is faithful. And sometimes the greatest act of courage is simply refusing to give up. And that message leads perfectly into this next song. Waiting is...

Grateful indeed. Who else is grateful for the August long weekend? Welcome back in at number 11. That was K. Anthony with Grateful. And what a fitting song for this time of year, especially the August long weekend. It's hard to believe we're already here at the halfway point of summer and there's still so much to be thankful for. The beautiful weather, evenings with family, weekends at the cottage, and memories that will last long after August is over. And that spirit of gratitude sets us up perfectly with our next song, Chandler Moore. He's got a way of turning thankfulness into worship. And God, I'm Just Grateful reminds us that no matter what season we are in, there is always a reason to pause, reflect, and thank God for his goodness and faithfulness. Here he is. It's Chandler Moore with God, I'm Just Grateful, landing at the number 10 spot on this week's Top 20 Songs of the Week on Life 100.3.

0: grateful for you.
1: Coming in at number 10, that was Chandler Moore with God, I'm Just Grateful. And I love the reminder in that song that gratitude has the power to change our perspective. The more we recognize God's goodness, the more we realize just how blessed we truly are. And speaking of blessings, Ryan Ellis, he recently shared his heart about how he's just an ordinary man with a talent that the Lord has blessed him with, and he's just trying to help and bless others.

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1: Number 8.

Hey, indeed. Welcome back. It's Michael Onley here with you on this August long weekend, rolling on into the number 8 spot. That was Forrest Frank with OK. And I love the joy and confidence behind that song from Forrest, because it's just that beautiful reminder that, hey, even when life feels uncertain, which it happens often, we can rest in the peace that comes from knowing that God is fully in control. And that thought leads perfectly into our next song. One of the greatest promises that Jesus gives us is that we never have to face life on our own. Isn't that beautiful? It's a wonderful truth. And whether you're enjoying the best season of your life right now or walking through one of the hardest, He is with you every single step of the way. And honestly, that's a promise worth holding on to. So here they are, rolling on into the number 7 spot. It's Unspoken with Walk With Me on this week's Top 20 Songs of the Week.

0: inside me that says that God's not finished yet.
1: What an encouraging perspective. It's always refreshing to hear the heart behind a musician and that great reminder that they're just like us. They are as ordinary as we are, and they are simply trusting the Lord

At number five, that was Need to Breathe with the Long Surrender. And what a beautiful reminder that following Jesus is not just for today or tomorrow. It's a lifelong journey. And some seasons are filled with celebration, while others require patience, perseverance, and trusting God.

This I know indeed. Welcome back to the top 20 songs of the week. It's Michael Onley here hanging with you in at number three. That was Ryan Stevenson with This I Know. And I love the confidence behind that song. Like, no matter what changes around us, hey, God's promises, they remain true.

Bill Wickham and Crowder, they had an idea. They said to themselves, you know what? I think we should join forces and let's put together a doozy of a song with It Really Was Amazing Grace. And it's a powerful reminder that the grace of Jesus is not just a story we sing about. It is the reason we have hope, freedom, and new life today. The song is worshipful, it's bold, and it's filled with gratitude because the cross literally changed everything. And it really was amazing grace. So here they are. It's Bill Wickham and Crowder with It Really Was Amazing Grace. Your pick hit of the week.

rolled into the number four spot, and this week she said, it is time to go to the mountaintop. We've got a brand new number one. After steadily climbing the countdown week after week, CeCe Winans has officially reached the top spot, and what a deserving number one it is. Worthy of it all is, it's just so much more than just a song. It's a declaration. It's a reminder that

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Scott Jackson's in, slowing down the tempo just briefly. If you like worship songs about cleansing and renewal, well, I do. This is your song, 1991. Rachel, Rachel, in the river.

0: Kenny Marks on the Life Retro Show. Never Been a Stranger was his big song. I dug up this interview online. I've never heard this one before. It's good. Roll it.
1: I think that Christian music in general is growing. Here we are at GMA. I did a seminar on Sunday.
2: Yes.
1: An international seminar with seven experts talking about Christian music around the world. And the dynamics of Christian music is really growing around the world. And that's because I think distribution is getting better and artists are taking a chance to leave the nest and get out there and tour. And for some of us that have done it a while, it's really great to take your songs and to take the music to people that have never maybe experienced it before. And out of America, the scene is really, really growing.
0: Kenny Marks died of a heart attack in 2018. Okay, we are going on a little break here. Wild Blue Yonder is next on the Retro Show.
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0: genre. You don't really walk by faith. You just want to get where you're going, faith or not. So it's that type of thing, you know. And if you start taking yourself too serious, then you'll burn out. You know, if you know you're, we do this to promote the gospel, but we never were to the point where we were at odds with ourselves about if we should keep doing it because of this and that. We just knew what we were supposed to be doing, and that's why we did it. If God would have sent us elsewhere, we would have did something completely different. But yeah, it's and then just trying to stay as healthy as possible and get through this. You know, there's people like John Schlitt and Les Carlson, and you know, I'm right there, right behind them, and they're still going strong. So I've never seen a man with as much energy as Les Carlson. He puts us to shame.
1: Dale Thompson of Bride. All right. Watching that interview, he doesn't look like I thought he was going to look like. He got old. It's so weird. Scott Jackson's here with you. 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

0: and just couldn't handle it. Too much temptation, couldn't handle it. Finally left the music scene totally altogether and started a new life thinking, okay, music is over with me. I had a degree in civil engineering. I was going to be a civil engineer and be a father, a husband, a Christian man. And I figured that was it. And lo and behold, after 5 years, things changed.
1: Did he say civil engineering? I didn't know that. It's John Schlitt, and we're so glad that he came back to music through Petra, right? Oh, yeah. And that, ladies and gentlemen, I got no paper. It's all digital. And that, ladies and gentlemen, wraps up for the Retro Show coming up next week. Stephen Kirk.

0: band from LA at the new waivers of Christian music, the Altar Boys. That's what we've got so far, but there's lots more beyond that. What do you think of that? Can we sell it? Can we get some new recruits to listen to the retro show? I hope so. Thank you, my people, for keeping this format alive and well, and I will see you here next Saturday morning.
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0: August 1st, a new month is a great reminder that God's mercies are new every morning, even if we're still wondering how summer disappeared so fast. Here's Josiah Queen on Life.
1: Yeah, me standing on a mountain, walking through barren lands. 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

0: or just enjoying a little extra time to relax, we've got the perfect soundtrack for your holiday Monday. 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

It's 2:08. You can expect mostly cloudy skies today with a high of 24, but it's still a great day to get outside. And hey, at least you won't need to squint quite as much today. Here's Jeremy Camp.

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That was It's Gonna Get Better by The Afters. I'm Ashley McDonald, filling in for Tim Mosserani. So if you ever

Hey, it's 2:32. You know it's a long weekend when the barbecue is working overtime, that cooler is packed, and someone is asking, do we have enough ice? Here's Natasha Zimbaro on Life. He's never

Let's open our Bibles to today's Word of Life, Titus 2:11. For the grace of God has appeared that offers salvation to all people. That's today's Word of Life.

0: Ontario's Christian Superstation, Life 100.3. That was Torin Wells with Breathe On In. I'm Ashley McDonald, filling in for Tim Mosserani. The August long weekend is here, and we're making your Holiday Monday even better with Movie Music Holiday Monday. 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So keep Life 100.3 playing this Holiday Monday for Movie Music Holiday Monday, which is presented by JDSmithInsurance.com and Crossroads Chiropractic and Wellness Clinic in Newmarket. Well, that's it for me. I hope you have an amazing long weekend.
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3: Welcome to Another View. I'm Carrie Newhoff, and I'm in studio today with Muhammad Afzal talking about a unique aspect of the resurrection of Jesus according to Islam, and this is an Ahmadiyyan understanding. And maybe you could help us. We talked about last time, some Muslims believe that Judas became the substitute for Jesus on the cross and Jesus was lifted up into heaven. But there's another understanding within Islam that says something very different. Tell us about that.
4: We believe that he was crucified, but for the time he remained on the cross, couldn't kill him. He was strong, he was young, and his bone was not broken, and he was taken down, and he was in a cave or in a room, and he was wrapped in a sheet. He was provided some food, and after that he met his disciples. He showed them his wounds.
3: So he survived.
4: He survived.
3: Ah.
4: So we believe that he survived, and then he migrated from that place. And he told his disciples that now you preach the gospel, I am leaving. So he went to his other sheep who were lost. And from the history, there were only two tribes in Judah, in Jerusalem, when he appeared as Jesus Christ, as Messiah. That, right?
3: That's true. So Christians would say there were two tribes left.
4: What we believe that then he traveled to those 10 tribes to preach them the gospel, because that's what he said. He said, I have other sheep of this fold. I have to go to them. They must listen to me. They must follow me.
3: Well, that's a very interesting and very different understanding than most Christians would have. Thanks for sharing that with us.
4: No problem at all.
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Oh, it's been so much fun seeing the churches busy with campers this summer as we're right now in the middle of VBS season. 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
1: 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And every single day.

0: Ontario's Christian Superstation, Life 100.3, Sept Leader, won't start now. It's Mike Poirier. Naturally, I can be a little on the quiet side, especially in unfamiliar places. But I gotta say, sometimes the conversations with people you come across, they can be pretty awesome. That may be the only interaction we ever have with that individual, but it has the chance to leave a lasting impression. See, Jesus, he was always meeting with people, wherever they were. He took the time to listen, encourage, and made people feel seen. You just never know how much a simple conversation could mean for the next person you meet, or even for yourself.
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Listener-supported Christian radio, Life 100.3, Megan Woods, Heaven Down Here. It's Mike Poirier, and the Great Canadian Barbecue Party Contest is now underway. We've done 1 week, still two to go, and that grand prize is pretty

0: just the way she works.
1: Old school guys get booked out because they're doing it wrong, Chet.
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1: Yeah, tell that to the guy you're asking to wait a week.
0: That's normal. 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
1: Normal is the enemy of great, Chet. 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

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Well, we've reached the official midway point of summer. 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

0: We're counting them down. 20, 19, 15, 18. Wait a second. And you thought counting backwards was easy. Don't worry. We'll get it figured out. The top 20 songs of the week with Michael Onley on Life 100.3.
1: Number 19.

Coming in at number 19, that was Toby Mac with Lord It Feels Good. Welcome back. It's Michael Onley here with you. Happy August long weekend to you and your family and friends. And what I love about the song that we just heard is that it's a joyful reminder that sometimes the best response to God's goodness is simply to smile, worship, and thank Him for

That's what the cross is for, indeed. Coming in at number 17 on this week's Top 20 Songs of the Week, that was Cade Thompson with That's What the Cross is For. And what a powerful reminder of the greatest act of love in history. The cross changed everything, plain and simple. And because of that sacrifice, we can confidently place every part of our lives into God's hands. And that is exactly what makes this next song so meaningful. Have Your Way is more than just a song. It is a prayer. A prayer that says, God, my plans, my future, my dreams, they're yours. It is an invitation to trust him completely, knowing his ways are always higher than ours. Here she is. It's Katie Nicole with Have Your Way, in at number 16 on Life 100.3.

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1: Number 15.

0: Rolling on into the number 15 spot, that was Samantha Ebert with 41. Welcome back. Happy August long weekend to you, your family, and friends. And hey, speaking of Samantha Ebert, she knows a thing or two about not only listening to her family and friends for advice and wisdom, but she also really pays close attention to the feedback from her listeners.
1: My goal is to just with every song be kind of real about where I'm at in my current season of life and writing about where I'm at and then sharing it and kind of letting listeners in on that part too. So
0: isn't that great? I love her wisdom and discernment about that. She's saying, you know what? Listen, I know I've got my thoughts. I know what the Lord is thinking, but hey, I appreciate what the listener has to say too.
2: It's Michael Onley and the top 20 songs of the week. Back in a minute.
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4: In Matthew 6, Jesus said, "Do not store up for yourselves treasures on earth where moth and rust destroy, but store up for yourselves treasures in heaven where moth and rust do not destroy." Treasures on earth are the things that we treasure while here on earth but will be of no value in heaven. This would include money and material things that are used for selfish and temporary purposes. On the other hand, treasures in heaven represent things that we will treasure in heaven, such as the salvation of people and the rewards that God will give us based on our stewardship of money while on earth. In Matthew 16:27, Jesus said, "For the Son of Man is going to come in his Father's glory with his angels, and then he will reward each person according to what he has done." In summary, manage money and material things with an eternal perspective, not a temporal perspective.
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Grateful indeed. Who else is grateful for the August long weekend? Welcome back in at number 11. That was Kay Anthony with Grateful. And what a fitting song for this time of year, especially the August long weekend.

0: grateful for you.
1: Coming in at number 10, that was Chandler Moore with God, I'm Just Grateful. And I love the reminder in that song that gratitude has the power to change our perspective. The more we recognize God's goodness, the more we realize just how blessed we truly are. And speaking of blessings, Ryan Ellis, he recently shared his heart about how he's just an ordinary man with a talent that the Lord has blessed him with, and he's just trying to help and bless others.
2: I mean, I'm Filipino, bro, so, you know, it's my blood. You know, it's like, you know, grew up in a musical household, and at a young age, you know, I was auditioning for Broadway shows and, you know, did musical theater growing up, did choir, you know, wrote my own songs, but I didn't really find, like, I don't know, it didn't really click for me. To be honest, I didn't really think it was possible. I didn't think it was something that was like a real dream, because we know in this game, it's all culture, bro. It's all political in a lot of ways.
1: What a great perspective. I just always love to hear artists and their thoughts and the patterns and the behaviors that the Lord has laid on their heart just to continue on and bring the message of Jesus to the world. And hey, there is something incredibly freeing about that, just being real and honest with the Lord. And it's a daily decision to trust him, right, with our plans, our future, and every step we take. Knowing his purpose is always greater than our own. So here he is. It's Ryan Ellis and Blanca with I'm Yours, rocking on into the number 9 spot on this week's Top 20 Songs of the Week.

0: counting them down. 20, 19, 15, 18. Wait a second. And you thought counting backwards was easy. Don't worry. We'll get it figured out. The top 20 songs of the week with Michael Onley on Life 100.3.
1: Number 8.
2: Lord, I'm just grateful that I got to wake up today. You take my worries and hurries and fail to

Indeed. Welcome back. It's Michael Onthe here with you on this August long weekend, rolling on into the number 8 spot. That was Forrest Frank with OK. And I love the joy and confidence behind that song from Forrest, because it's just that beautiful reminder that, hey, even when life feels uncertain, which it happens often, we can rest in the peace that comes from knowing that God is fully in control. And that thought leads perfectly into our next song. One of the greatest promises that Jesus gives us is that we never have to face life on our own. Isn't that beautiful? It's a wonderful truth. And whether you're enjoying the best season of your life right now or walking through one of the hardest, He is with you every single step of the way. And honestly, that's a promise worth holding on to. So here they are, rolling on into the number 7 spot. It's Unspoken with Walk With Me on this week's Top 20 Songs of the Week.

0: past and how the Lord has been all over his present and future.
1: Bible says, man, it's easier to be pulled into a pit. Very quickly, I became one of the worst of these addicts and drug dealers and rebels, you know. I'm all the things that I never wanted to be or never thought I would be. Where has it gotten me? Here I am with rodents and moisture on a mattress on the floor of a dirty basement. There's so much shame and guilt. But there's a little voice inside me that says that God's not finished yet.
0: What an encouraging perspective. It's always refreshing to hear the heart behind a musician and that great reminder that they're just like us. They are as ordinary as we are, and they are simply trusting the Lord with their life.
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0: top spot this week. We're on our way to number one. It's the top 20 on life.
1: Number five.
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1: Number 3.

0: I know.
1: This I know indeed. Welcome back to the top 20 songs of the week. It's Michael Onley here hanging with you in at number 3. That was Ryan Stevenson with This I Know. And I love the confidence behind that song. Like, no matter what changes around us, hey, God's promises, they remain true. His love never fails. And, well, there are some certain things we can know with absolute certainty. And that confidence often leads to moments where we simply step back and simply say, only God. Because sometimes he opens a door you never expected. Sometimes he answers a prayer in a way you never imagined. And all you can do is stand in awe of his faithfulness. And that's exactly the heartbeat of this beautiful next song. It's Jamie McDonald with Ain't No Way in at number 2 on Life 100.

literally changed everything. And it really was Amazing Grace. So here they are. It's Phil Wickham and Crowder with It Really Was Amazing Grace. Your pick hit of the week on Lifeline.

0: Coming in at number one, that was CeCe Winans with Worthy of It All, your brand new number one song this week. But before we close out today's episode, why don't we take a look back at the top five songs this week. In at number five, it's Need to Breathe with The Long Surrender. Coming in at number four, it's Josiah Queen with Demons. In at number three, it's Ryan Stevenson with This I Know. Coming in at number two, it's Jamie McDonald with Ain't No Way. And your new number one, it's CeCe Winans with Worthy of It All. Hey, as you head into this beautiful August long weekend, soak up every moment, enjoy the sunshine, spend some time with family and friends, and make memories with the ones you love. And hey, enjoy each and every moment together. Just be present. Hey, thanks for joining me. I'm Michael Lonley. God bless you and your family. Enjoy the long weekend, and I'll catch you right here next week on Life 100.3.
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1: And we discovered how Jesus's humor was missed by some people, but not others.
0: And first up, Shirley was off at Kingdom Bound most of the week, and we think she had a good time.
1: Mm-hmm.
2: Oh, my. I can't even put it into words. I have no words. I'm finally... Shirley, You Can't Be Serious is finally wordless. It was so incredible to be able to come down to New York for this unique and incredible opportunity to see all of the artists, but more importantly, meeting and connecting with the Christian music listeners. It has been amazing. The life listeners, hearing their stories, hearing what has happened to them through Kingdom Bound, has just been amazing. And to know that after 39 years, that God is still at work at Kingdom Bound is incredible. If you have never been, or it's been a while since you've been to Kingdom Bound, plan on coming in 2027, because not just for the goodness of God, but Darren Mulligan and We Are Messengers are headlining Kingdom Bound in 2027.
0: Awesome.

0: Life gets busy, so let's get you caught up. 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
1: Jesus was a teacher during his earthly ministry.
2: But sometimes his teaching may have caused a smirk or two.
1: There was this article in Relevant Magazine or Relevant Online that said, did you know Jesus could be funny?
3: Okay.
1: All right. So there was like little bits of humor that maybe go by us, but if you were living back then,
3: you may have picked up on it.
1: This might have got a giggle or two from everybody in the crowd.
3: Okay.
1: Jesus, you know, he had the Pharisees around him, right? And sometimes he didn't answer them. He would just turn the argument around.
3: Yeah.
1: And he'd say things like this, have you not read? And then he would explain something, which is pretty funny, according to the article, because when you're talking to literally these people, the Pharisees and those, these guys read all the time.
3: Right.
1: That's all they did, like scripture. They were all about that. And it's almost like they were saying, did you guys miss this one part?
3: Did you not read this?
1: And just quote them something they probably read that morning, but like not in this context.
3: Yeah.
1: So, I mean, to tell somebody like that, like somebody that's on their computer all day, did you miss this one thing, you know?
3: Yeah, and that's being a little clever.
1: So people went to get a little smirk around, you know? Then, you know, there were times, a couple times, where people wanted to throw stones at Jesus. You know, he's healing people, he's doing other things, and they're like really mad. And then he says, listen, I've shown you many good works. Which one are you stoning me for?
3: Mm.
1: And if you think, that's kind of funny.
3: Which one?
1: Could you pick one? And I'm like, oh, man, that's like a mic drop kind of moment, right?
3: Right.
1: It just exposes how unreasonable people are. Like, you're going to do violence to me? For which good work?
3: Yeah.
1: Particularly.
3: Exactly.
1: So, I mean, a lot of this humor is wrapped in a different culture.
3: Yeah, because so, at the time.
1: Yeah, so sometimes we miss it, but it's also just dripping with truth on it and good stuff that Jesus was saying, but it kind of caught them maybe by surprise and made them smile. I mean, Jesus wasn't without a sense of humor. Like, come on.
3: Yeah.
1: Look at us. Right? Exactly.

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1: 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Coming back Tuesday morning, we'll tell you about a church that needed too much restoration for the congregation to handle.
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